powerful couple artists teaming up on the track of I Can't Love You Anymore. Ella Langley, Morgan Wallen. Winning the Geek 5, I'm Obi. Hour number 2 as I continue through midnight with the best in country music. Luke.

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14: Increasing clouds tonight with a chance of showers and thunderstorms. A couple could be on the strong side. Low temperature right around 60. As we head into Sunday, chance of morning showers could even bleed into the early afternoon time frame. Breezy and cooler overall with some clearing later in the day and a high temperature up around 70. As we head into Monday, lots of sunshine to look forward to. Pleasant with a high temperature once again around 70. Overall, next week's going to be a little bit cooler than average. I'm Storm Team 8 Meteorologist.

Kelsey Hart, Windergate 5 at Royal Chevrolet, GMC, and Coldwater and Haylett Trailers. In Coldwater, present kindness counts for those in your lives that never ask for anything in return, always helping out around you or has a kind word. Reward them. $100 is on the line. Nominate them. Go to Wind Country.

0: Hey, it's just Scott West. You know the rest. I'm not the best. I've got to explain, okay? But I do have to explain. On Thursday, June 25th, Win 98.5 wants you to have a hootie of a good time with Darius Rucker at the Acrisure Amphitheater in Grand Rapids. 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R-U-C-K-E-R to 80373. 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You could be on your way to having a hootie of a good time with Darius Rucker in Grand Rapids and your country. Did I say that right? 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

Kent, Cole Wetzel, it's Rocky Mountain Low, Wind Digging 5. Hobie with you, third hour, just past 9 o'clock, counting you up through midnight. And right now, George Birch.

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9: Southwest Michigan weather. Increasing clouds tonight with a chance of showers and thunderstorms. A couple could be on the strong side. Low temperature right around 60. As we head into Sunday, chance of morning showers could even bleed into the early afternoon time frame. Breezy and cooler overall with some clearing later in the day and a high temperature up around 70. As we head into Monday, lots of sunshine to look forward to. Pleasant with a high temperature once again around 70. Overall, next week's going to be a little bit cooler than average. I'm Storm Team 8 meteorologist Matt Kirkwood, tracking southwest Michigan's weather.

0: Luke Bryan, it's Winrigan 5. Well, she certainly would know Highway Home. The young and hot rising stars in the independent world are going to the big time with Warner Brothers. Just signed Stan Langley, Eamon Owen, and Connor Sweeney. The trio are going big.
1: Going out of my mind these days. 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

this Saturday evening with Kerry on MLB, counting you up through midnight. You and me for the next 2 hours. I'm bringing the best in country music plus a great show. 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
13: Southwest Michigan weather. Increasing clouds tonight with a chance of showers and thunderstorms. A couple could be on the strong side. Low temperature right around 60. As we head into Sunday, chance of morning showers could even bleed into the early afternoon time frame. Breezy and cooler overall with some clearing later in the day and a high temperature up around 70. As we head into Monday, lots of sunshine to look forward to. Pleasant with a high temperature once again around 70. Overall, next week's going to be a little bit cooler than average. I'm Storm Team 8 meteorologist Matt Kirkwood, tracking southwest Michigan's weather.

0: 5. It is Zach time. Reminder that the Battle Creek Field of Light Air Show is back July 1st through the 5th. 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

0: Hey, it's just Scott West. You know the rest. I'm not the best. I've got to explain, okay? But I do have to explain. On Thursday, June 25th, Win 98.5 wants you to have a hootie of a good time with Darius Rucker at the Acrisure Amphitheater in Grand Rapids. 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

3, Windedicky 5. I'm Obi, final hour with me. So I'm guiding you all the way up through midnight. Got a great show to close on. Don't go anywhere. We continue with a woman who's still geeked over meeting Tim McGraw. I know, she can't believe it still. It's Lainey Wilson.

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7: Southwest Michigan weather.
8: Increasing clouds tonight with a chance of showers and thunderstorms. A couple could be on the strong side. Low temperature right around 60. As we head into Sunday, chance of morning showers could even bleed into the early afternoon time frame. Breezy and cooler overall with some clearing later in the day and a high temperature up around 70. As we head into Monday, lots of sunshine to look forward to. Pleasant with a high temperature once again around 70. Overall, next week's going to be a little bit cooler than average. I'm Storm Team 8 meteorologist Matt Kirkwood tracking Southwest Michigan's weather.

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Sports on the Line, closing us down on this Saturday evening. I'm Obi, sounding off. Getting out of here. 5 hours in the books for me. Back with you tomorrow, Sundays from 3 to 7. Guiding you into your evenings. And as always, every Saturday night from 7 to midnight, I leave you with the best in country music on the Langley Morning Wall. See you.

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0: it's just Scott West. You know the rest. I'm not the best. I've got to explain, okay? 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
1: 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It's America's 250th birthday, so that's why we're going to Field of Play. 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
7: Here we are again, Michigan. 6 innocent lives taken. 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
8: They fired me, and we all have something to do with it.
7: It's social media. 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Bought a gun, ammo. 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

Hey, it's just Scott West. You know the rest. I'm not the best. I've got to explain, okay? 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You heard it. R-U-C-K-E-R to 80373. 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Did I say that right? 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

0: Hey, it's just Scott West. You know the rest. I'm not the best. I've got to explain, okay? 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On Thursday, June 25th, Win 98.5 wants you to have a hootie of a good time with Darius Rucker at the Acrisure Amphitheater in Grand Rapids. 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You could be on your way to having a hootie of a good time with Darius Rucker in Grand Rapids and your country. 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
8: Southwest Michigan weather. A chance of morning showers plus a few thunderstorms giving way to slowly clearing skies into the afternoon. It'll be breezy from the northwest with highs in the low to mid 70s. Comfortable tonight, we'll see our temperatures slip near 50. Mostly sunny, highs back in the 70s on Monday. A cooler pattern looks to settle in throughout the week ahead. Highs will consistently be in the low to mid 70s this week. We have some more chances for rain setting up Tuesday through Thursday. Tracking Southwest Michigan's weather, I'm Storm 2-8 meteorologist Scott Larson.

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7: The push and pull over electric rates. This is Weekend Focus. 10 Democrats in the Michigan House this past week announced a plan they say will lower utility rates for Michigan residents. Lawmakers say people are struggling to afford their bills from Consumers Energy and DTE, while executives get high pay and have too much political power in Lansing. The bills would cap a utility company's rate of return and prevent them from using ratepayer money for executive pay in their ratepayers' Bill of Rights. Allies from Clean Water Action and the Michigan League of Conservation Voters are backing the bills. Meantime, as Consumers Energy customers in Branch County and across the state are bracing for higher electricity costs following a string of state-approved increases, local households serviced by the Coldwater Board of Public Utilities will avoid any new electrical hikes. Consumers Energy this month enacting a 50% summer peak rate premium weekdays from 2 p.m. to 7 p.m., which follows a massive $276 million base rate hike finalized this spring. Consumers also recently requested an additional $456 million annual rate hike from state regulators, threatening to push the power utility bills even higher next year. Local officials highlighted that the municipal utility's residential electric rates track roughly 30% lower than those of the private energy giant. While the Coldwater City Council recently finalized minor water and wastewater utility adjustments to fund long-term infrastructure upgrades, city officials have promised no new hikes to the local electric rate structure for this seasonal window. And that's Weekend Focus.
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0: 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Welcome back to another edition of Him Time Country Style. Welcome back to my special guest, Julie Ann Bryant. Good morning, girl.
1: Good morning. How are you today?
0: I am here. Praise the Lord.
1: Well, praise the Lord. There is something in that. You woke to see another sunrise. Well, not quite yet, but...
0: Yeah. Not, and it's kind of cloudy. I think we're going to get some rain or something
1: boo.
0: Today.
1: That's not what I want to hear.
0: I know, a little bit. The farmers want the rain, I'm sure.
1: I'm at the Sunrise Studio.
0: Yes, yes, yes. Well, hello to everybody listening to us, the girls in the studio. And we are here celebrating National Flag Day. I brought my flag in.
1: How cute.
0: It's about a 5x3 a flag.
1: That's all right.
0: It'll be my prop for our video on Facebook.
1: Okay.
0: And then also it's National Strawberry Shortcake Day.
1: What'd you bring for that?
0: Nothing. And as I said that, my stomach took a growl.
1: Right. Strawberry shortcake is the bomb.
0: It truly is. I even make it in, gluten-free form. So I do love strawberry shortcake. I don't even know what status is on collecting strawberries. I'm sure that we're, you know, in the peak season right now. You guys can let me know one way or the other how that's working. We're gonna turn on the music. How's that sound? Here's When You Say Jesus, the Wilsons on Him Time Country Style, Win 98.5.

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4: 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Good morning to all of you. And good morning to my special guest, Julie Ann. Woohoo!
5: Yeah.
4: Yes.
5: Good morning, everybody.
4: Good morning. I'll have to say it back to you. Like I'm them.
5: Oh, you're so cute.
4: Hey, I wanted to remind everyone, or not remind, maybe they didn't even know. Scott Wiley from the Gospel Barn and Walt Williams Jr. will be at the Bethel Gilead Community Church this morning at 9:30.
5: That's going to be good.
4: Yeah. Bethel Gilead, is that a location or a road or what is that?
5: That is a church.
4: It's a church, but is
5: it? I'm not really sure.
4: What exactly?
5: Yeah, yeah.
4: City, location.
5: I have not been there, I guess, basically. So I don't know.
4: Well, I'm going to go follow it on Facebook.
5: Well, there you go. Well, you can let everybody know after you get done there.
4: Well, okay. Pastor Jim Irwin is there.
5: Okay.
4: And it is, let's see. Oh, here we go. Bronson, Michigan. Cha-ching.
5: Oh, there you go. Okay. In Bronson.
4: 876 Black Road.
5: Well, I know they're terribly excited about going because Scott was talking about it last night at the Gospel Barn during the show. So
4: yeah, they're going to talk about their testimony, how they met, and just give it all that good music that they put out through that trombone and waltz. Tickling the ivories of the piano.
5: He does an amazing job.
4: Only he can do.
5: Yes, he's so good.
4: Enthusiasm and just anointing from the Lord.
5: Oh, when he's playing, it's just the joy. You could just see it on his face.
4: I know.
5: Yeah.
4: It's awesome. It is truly.
5: Enjoy him.
4: I'm just glad to say I can call him my friend.
5: Yes. Well, me too.
4: Actually, both of them.
5: Yeah. Well, of course. Hi, guys. Good morning.
4: Good morning if you're listening.
5: Right.
4: Or if not, your ears are ringing or itching. How does that work? Itchy ears.
5: Is that the sign that somebody's talking about you? Your ears are itching.
4: Or you need some Q-tips.
5: Oh. Ooh, yucky. Okay, we'll go on from there. Maybe.
4: There will come a day, Faith Hill.
5: I'm bringing Q-tips next time I come here.
4: It'll be great. Faith Hill on Hymn Time, Country Style, WIN 98.5.

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1: They sure were, and boy, they awesome. Did show out. They were so good.
0: Yay! All right, that sounds great. We have, let's just see who's next, a few messages, and we'll be back.
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0: 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So in honor of High Road coming to the Gospel Barn, I thought I'd cue up one of their songs.
1: See, you are on it.
0: I'm sure. I am sure that Scott Wiley is going to have a packed out house next week. So you always want to come early, get those seats, good ones, and then get those hot dogs and pulled pork sandwiches. With barbecue, they even let you add a little extra barbecue.
1: I'm telling you.
0: For those.
1: Scott and his hot dogs.
0: And mustard on the hot dog.
1: He got another special little gift last night. We can post a picture on of
0: yes.
1: it. So
0: we will go ahead and do that.
1: It is a.
0: What is it called?
1: It is a bolo, which is a tie, like a Texas style tie.
0: Okay.
1: And it had a little handmade piece on it that had two hot dogs and a bag of chips. So right up Scott's alley.
0: Do you know who gave that to him?
1: Somebody made it for him, but I don't remember her name. But she was there last night. She gave it to him.
0: He's gotten some.
1: A mannequin. He needs a mannequin, and he could put the pajama pants on that had the hot dogs that he got.
0: Oh, there you go.
1: He got some glasses this year that had the. In fact, his little granddaughter was wearing them. They were so cute. And now he has the bolo. So he needs to outfit a mannequin in the hallway there.
0: That's a good idea. Maybe the Wiley Farm can work that out.
1: There you go. We need a Scott Wiley mannequin.
0: Yes.
1: There you go, Scott.
0: It may scare some people. They go looking in the window. Who is that in there?
1: Well, they shouldn't be looking in the window.
0: Anywho, here is High Road, and you definitely want to show up next Saturday night for this concert. It's good. It's going to be good.
1: Yeah.
0: On Hymn Time, Country Style, Win 98.5.

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2: 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Good morning. I think this break was about to become an amazing experience.
3: I couldn't slip my headphones on quick enough before it was time for silence. Anyway, good morning to everybody.
4: Good morning.
2: The Julianne's are squared today and having a great time here in Sunrise Studio.
4: Feeling the joy of the Lord.
2: Amen. And I think we all could use some joy this morning.
4: Amen.
2: Amen. I think finally it feels like it's going to be summer. Like today I'll be taking JJ up to horse camp and she'll be gone till Friday. And then this starts like a progression of 6 weeks that will happen.
4: Oh my goodness, 6 weeks of horse camp. Wow, go Woo! JJ. I'm sure she's gonna enjoy it.
2: We all will.
4: Teenagers. I'm glad I don't have teenagers anymore, but
2: I know.
4: Hats off to you, Jules.
2: Thank you. It's been a road, a journey.
4: Oh, of course.
2: It has. Yeah. And just to watch her grow and mature and just become the lovely lady she is now has just been incredible.
4: She's amazing, yeah.
2: And I cannot give credit enough to Bedford Bible Church School for being that
4: turning point for
2: yes,
4: her.
2: Yes, that turning point, that resource that she needed to be loved on and cared for in a way that I couldn't. You know, sometimes there's things that we can't do because we're so close to the situation. But when people come around you and allow you to, just pour into you, and that's what they did. I mean, I'm going to tear up because I love them so much.
4: Oh, that's so awesome.
2: I know.
4: They were very nice people when I went with you. And we had the little meal after the service, and that was
2: very special.
4: Yeah,
2: I love the time of fellowship and the potlucking, and it's so good.
4: Potlucking.
2: There's nothing like a good potluck.
4: Yeah, heck, I come just for, your salad, Jules.
2: You gotta have it. It's well worth it.
4: Yeah, it's a good one.
2: It truly is. Well, we're gonna kick it back to more music, and God is good, isn't he?
4: All the time.
2: And that testimony about JJ is just incredible. So he is leading Crossman Quartet on Hymn Time Country Style WEN 98.5.

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0: Win 98.5, Hymn Time, Country Style, the Cumberland Quartet. What's waiting on the other side? And good morning to everyone. This is a great morning. The girls are back in town. Woo-hoo. In studio, sunrise. And we didn't really get a anything, did
1: no,
0: we?
1: No, we got nothing this morning. No sunrise, some clouds.
0: No sunrise. I mean, the sun is up, just not visible.
1: Yeah, it's there out there somewhere.
0: It's there because we know it's daylight out.
1: That's
0: so
1: right.
0: There's that.
1: Oh, Lord.
0: There's that for sure. Well, we have a couple announcements and we'll be back with a special request on Hymn Time, Country Style, Win 98.5.
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0: 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Just a heads up today, JD from JD and Mandy in the Morning, Monday through Friday show. He will be out at T-Mobile Fiber in Battle Creek. That is 65 Columbia East. And you're going to learn about the fastest home internet, but he's giving away prizes. Thank you very much. And ice cream. Woo! Mm. Frozen treats.
1: There you go.
0: That's from noon to two today. So if you're looking for something to do from noon to two, head on over to T-Mobile. Fill your tummy with some ice cream. Obviously, while supplies last, want to give a big thank you to the road sponsors, on the road sponsors, Serial City Screen Printing, T-Mobile Fiber, and the Frozen Treats. So it's going to be a fun time today, on Sunday. Y'all get a chance to go meet JD. What could be better? Absolutely nothing. All right. Well, Mike Stauffer gave me a call, and he wanted to hear some Goodman. So he's leaving it up to me to decide because he couldn't come up with a name.
1: Oh, okay.
0: He was a little tongue-tied. He was like, the Goodmans. Okay, we'll give it to you there, buddy. Because he knows that if he says just any old song, then I can play just any old song. But finding specific songs don't always pan out so well.
1: I guess he's learned his lesson on that.
0: He's been around the block, Mike, a few times.
1: She picked one out for you.
0: Well, this is the Goodmans, and this is I Wouldn't Take Nothing for My Journey.
1: Oh, that's a good one.
0: Yeah, it is. So, Hymn Time, Country Style, going out to Mike Stauffer.

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Country style. 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

0: Win 98.5, Hymn Time, Country Style. Speaking of more than a name on the wall that heals, the Vietnam Veterans Memorial Replica and Mobile Education Center will be coming to Battle Creek August 20th through the 23rd, and that's at Harper Creek High School Soccer Field Complex. So it is free to the public, and you can come, and it is open for viewing 24 hours a day, Thursday through Sunday. They're even will have a motorcycle escort, which I know, Julie, you wish that you could be there for that, because
1: oh yeah,
0: something about motorcycles, a whole lot of them.
1: So
0: you absolutely love.
1: Yeah, just the sound and the sight. They're so patriotic. Oh yeah. I didn't know we were gonna do sound effects.
0: Anytime I get the chance.
1: But that's gonna be at 2 o'clock on the Tuesday before the 18th. That's when they're going, and they told people to come and line the streets. Mm-hmm. To support
0: and cheering the escort.
1: Yeah. That's going to be like really emotional.
0: Oh, it totally will be.
1: Yeah.
0: So mark your calendars for that. And on Wednesday, though, on the 19th is a ribbon cutting ceremony as well.
1: Oh, I see that. Yeah. 5:45.
0: So the escort actually begins on Tuesday, August 18th.
1: Right.
0: So there's a...
1: That's when the motorcycles are coming.
0: Okay, well, we have big thank yous to sponsors of Hymn Time Country Style coming up on Hymn Time Country Style Win 98.5.
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0: 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Good morning. Just having a great time. So glad you're here.
1: Thank you. Good morning.
0: I had someone scheduled, but they had to go out of town, and you were so happy to oblige.
1: Oh,
0: hopping in the hot
1: seat. This is always a great way to start my Sunday morning.
0: Amen. It is just hanging with your bestie.
1: Telling you, it doesn't get any better than that.
0: Amen. That's I love right. it. Well, did you know, because I know you like to go to concerts, and Westwood Road is an actual group. It's not a location.
1: Okay.
0: And they are coming to Buchanan First United Methodist Church June 23rd at 7 p.m. Did you know they were coming?
1: I did not. Yeah. Thank you for sharing that.
0: Yes. Miss Nan Schur told me about that last time I was at the Gospel Barn, and appreciate her as well. She even allowed me to download the app, the Win 98.5 app on her phone.
1: Oh, okay. All right.
0: I told Scott, we'll just have to.

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1: 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Anywho, I have Westwood Road queued up, so why don't we hear a song from them?
2: Sweet.
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8: Good morning, friends. Pastor Cleve from First Baptist Church of Tekonsha. Great to be with you this morning. Hope all is going well with you. We are on our ninth message in the book of Romans. The series is called A Life-Changing Letter. We're in Romans chapter 4, verses 1 through 16 today. So if you have your Bibles or your devices, whatever you read your Bible on today, open it up with me to Romans chapter 4, verse 1 through 16. What then shall we say that Abraham, our forefather, according to the flesh, discovered in this matter? If, in fact, Abraham was justified by works, he had something to boast about, but not before God. What does Scripture say? Abraham believed God, and it was accredited to him as righteousness. Now, to the one who works, wages are not credited as a gift, but as an obligation. However, to the one who does not work, but trusts God who justifies the ungodly, their faith is credited as righteousness. David says the same thing when he speaks of the blessedness of the one to whom God credits righteousness apart from works. When David said this, "Blessed are those whose transgressions are forgiven, whose sins are covered. Blessed is the one whose sin the Lord will never count against them." Is this blessedness only for the circumcised or also for the uncircumcised? We have been saying that Abraham's faith was credited to him as righteousness. Under what circumstances was it credited? Was it after he was circumcised or before? It was not after, but before. And he received circumcision as a sign, as a seal of the righteousness that he had by faith while he was still uncircumcised. So then, he is the father of all who believe, but have not been circumcised, in order that the righteousness might be credited to them. And he is then also the father of the circumcised, who not only are circumcised, but who also follow the footsteps of the faith that our father Abraham had before he was circumcised. It was not through the law that Abraham and his offspring received the promise that he would be heir of the world, but through the righteousness that comes by faith. For if those who depend on the law are heirs, faith means nothing, and the promise is worthless, because the law brings wrath. And where there is no law, there is no transgression. Therefore, the promise comes by faith, so that it may be by grace and may be guaranteed to all Abraham's offspring, not only to those who are of the law, but also to those who have the faith of Abraham. He is the father of us all. Well, friends, today I want to talk to you about the issue, how can I be accepted by God? That's a very crucial question, isn't it? And it's asked in many different ways. Some people would phrase it like this: how do I get to heaven? Or how can I be right with God? Well, there are basically three different ways people try to get to heaven. First, people try to earn it. They work hard. They follow the rules. They follow the regulations. They follow the rituals. And a lot of the world thinks this is the way you get to heaven. Secondly, they think belonging to the right group might get them there. Salvation by affiliation. And third is by faith. And this is the way the Bible teaches, that you are accepted by faith. It's a matter of belief. It's a matter of trust in Christ. This is the whole message of the book of Romans. Faith alone saves us. Nothing else. Not faith plus baptism or faith plus the church. Faith alone. Romans 3:28 summarizes this principle when it says, "For we maintain that a man is justified by faith apart from observing the law." Now, the only way that we can be accepted by faith is to accept God. Now, Paul, being the master teacher that he is, uses a very effective tool to reinforce this truth. It's called an illustration. Paul knows that we all learn by illustrations, and he gives the example of Abraham. Now, every good teacher knows that illustrations are crucial to keep people interested in listening. And even though this is a very heavy doctrinal book, Paul stops right in the middle of it and he gives us an example. So here in Romans 4, we find this example. He selects the example with care. So he chooses Abraham, a man of all of us who can relate to. Abraham was the father of the Jewish nation. We see that in chapter 4, verse 1. He is our forefather. He is the original Jew. And through Isaac, his son, all Jewish nations were born. Abraham is also the father of the Arab nation. He's also the father of all the Muslims. All the feuds in the Middle East are dysfunctional family feuds between cousins, because Abraham had a son, Ishmael, with his slave. Arabians and Israelites are really related, but they all trace back to Abraham. Abraham is also the father of Islam and Judaism. As you get further into the chapter, we will see he's also the father of all Christians. The three great religions look all back to Abraham. No wonder he's also known as the father of faith. Now, Abraham was born in the city of Ur in Mesopotamia, Ur of the Chaldees. He was what they called a moon worshiper. That is what they worshipped in Ur, the moon. Now, it wasn't out of rebellion to God that they worshipped a moon. It was out of ignorance of that time. One day, God spoke to and said, "Abram, take all your family and move." And Abraham said, "Where are we going, God?" "I'll tell you when you get there." On faith, Abraham moved. God promised that out of this man, he would make a great nation, the nation of Israel. Now, Paul knew that the Jews regarded Abraham's life as a pattern to live by, and that he was a perfect example to prove that you are not saved by works, but saved by faith. There are also two key words that we would like to look at today. One word is called justified. Justified means to be completely accepted by God, to enter a right relationship with God. In James 2:24, Abraham believed God, it says, and it was accounted unto him as righteousness, and he was called the friend of God. Wouldn't you like to be called the friend of God? So how do I become acceptable to God? By being justified, just as if it never happened, just as if you'd never sinned. God remakes us as if we had never broken any laws. The second word we look at is credited. Now, in the King James Version, the word would be reckoned or counted. And the Greek word is the word that we get our English word logic from. It is a bookkeeping term. It's an accounting term. And it literally means to compute, to calculate. And the word credited is used 41 times in the New Testament. It must be a very important word because 39 times Paul uses it. He uses it 19 times in the book of Romans alone and 11 times in this very chapter. God calculates our sin and calculates what Jesus did on the cross, computes them together, and says that one cancels out the other. And he looks at our debt column of our sin, and he looks at the credit column of our righteousness. And he concludes that through his son, Jesus Christ, the books are balanced. Aren't you so glad they are? Well, friends, I'm going to leave it there. If you'd like to hear the rest of this story, tune in at Facebook, First Baptist Church of Tekonsha, at 10 o'clock a.m. on Sunday to see the rest of this story, the rest of this message. Or come and see us in person at 914 North Main Street, Tekonsha, Michigan. We'd love to have you be our guest today. God bless you, God keep you, and may you be blessing to others today as you follow God's direction in your life. Amen.
0: 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Thank you for that message. Let's get a song, take us up to the top of the hour.

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1: 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Be sure to check out the T-Mobile today and meet up with JD from JD and Mandy on the morning show Monday through Friday. He is going to be at 65 Columbia East in Battle Creek, and you're going to learn about T-Mobile's fastest home internet and fill your tummy with some great ice cream flavors. I'm kind of jealous there. JD will be there to spin that wheel for some great prizes, and also the official on-the-road sponsor, Serial City Screen Printing, T-Mobile Fiber, and Frozen Treats today. Actually, it says this Sunday, but it's today. And we are excited to bring that to you. You could head on out there and see him.
6: He's got the wheel. Oh, that'd be fun.
1: I know.
6: Yeah.
1: Spin it. Woo! And if you win a prize, be sure to post about it and tag me in it.
6: There you go.
1: I want to know.
6: Always up for some ice cream.
1: Do a selfie with that with the prize.
6: Or strawberry shortcake.
1: Yeah.
6: I know.
1: I want that.
6: I know. We've been talking about that so much today already.
1: You probably have strawberry shortcake at home right now. You can take a selfie and let us see that deliciousness.
6: I can't believe that we don't have any today.
1: I know.
6: So sad.
1: I know. Usually I try to step up my game and do better. And I know that you get jealous when I bring in some goodies.
6: Food. When you have other guests.
1: Yes.
6: I know. I brought Oreos last time.
1: I felt so guilty.
6: Aww.
1: Like, oh.
6: No.
1: All right. Well, good. I'm not. Here's Doyle Lawson and Quicksilver. Gone at Last. I'm sure that strawberry shortcake.

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0: 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Not everything in life is perfect when you become a Christian. Sometimes things get a little more difficult because the old devil doesn't want you to succeed.
4: Isn't that true?
0: I know.
4: Yes.
0: It is the truth.
4: Yes.
0: And we all have our battles and that type of thing. So this week on Facebook... Actually, it's on YouTube. There was a podcast given by Andrea Forrester, and she is the mom of the Forresters, the group, the traveling Christian group. They would travel around the country in a mobile home. They lived here in Michigan for a while, and then they moved to Tennessee and had a recording studio there in their house and all of those kinds of things. Well, she has a deep, deep secret that she was holding in, I would say, I think it was 15 years, where her husband, who from an back surgery, he had to receive some pain meds for recovery. Well, unfortunately, those became addictive for him. And when he couldn't get those meds, it went to a deeper, darker side, to cocaine. And so she shared about this experience and where it all entailed. And I recommend going in. I'll share the post on our Facebook page so you can go and listen to the entirety. It's a little over an hour that she shares what she went through.
4: Wow.
0: Yeah.
4: Yeah.
0: Ultimately, Mark Forrester lost his life to this drug addiction, and lost his family, and it's a very sad story. If Mark could have overcome that and through therapy and, you know, rehabilitation and all of that, things could have been, I'm sure, different for him. And it just really breaks my heart for Andrea, the wife who knew about this and carried that burden for all of those years.
4: Yeah, that had to have been so hard.
0: And being on the stage in these churches ministering, and before her children who knew about the situation as well.
4: Right.
0: So they had the secret that right. they were carrying around. And I just, my heart goes out to her because I know from a prior marriage having had secrets, I know what that feels like to carry that secret around. And, you know, nobody knows the hurt and the pain that you go through.
4: Well, and
0: we, but Jesus does know.
4: There you go. But Jesus, yes.
0: Yes, and, but and, Jesus.
4: And also, you know, in attending like all these Gospel Barn concerts and the different things that we do, and, you know, we go see the groups, and like you said, you know, you hold these people up and you think, oh yeah, they're perfect, you know, but mm-hmm. they have all the same struggles that we have.
0: Yes.
4: You know, sometimes like this example here, even sometimes things that, you know, mm-hmm. that aren't spoken about. So,
0: right.
4: you know, really tough struggles, like, you know, and then he ended up losing his life. How sad.
0: It truly, truly sad. And, you know, continue to pray for them. It's only been 9 months.
4: Oh,
0: since
4: okay.
0: he lost his life. And anyway,
4: she probably had to come out and do that, maybe even just for her own
0: healing.
4: You know, exactly.
0: I believe that truly. Yeah. She's a very you know, through all of that, she trusted in God and said, God is faithful. God is good.
4: Amen.
0: And no matter what she had to go through in that situation with the struggles of her husband, she remained faithful to God, and is such a beautiful thing.
4: Yeah, what a testimony.
0: Mm-hmm. Well, I thought I would play their music. He's still there. Here's the Foresters on Hymn Time Country Style 198.5.

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0: 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Amen, sister?
3: Amen.
0: Can I get an amen?
3: We always enjoy that.
0: Woo!
3: Yes.
0: Yes, it's a good time out there. And something about those hot air balloons. Oh, my goodness.
3: Yeah, July is coming right up.
0: Woo! Don't talk about that. We are going to enjoy June,
3: okay,
0: sister.
3: Yeah,
0: we got to stay in June.
3: We are getting the summer weather, though, don't you think?
0: Oh, definitely.
3: You know, like it's been hotter this June.
0: Has it? It
3: seems like it.
0: It seems
3: like we skipped spring.
0: Like maybe in May it started getting warm. But wasn't like winter horrific? Like as far as winter that just never ended.
3: I am the wrong person to ask because I think all the winter is always horrific.
0: But it was really, really a lot of snowy going on.
3: Yeah, I think the older you get, the less you like it. The shoveling, the cold. Yeah. That's why everybody moves to Florida.
0: It's the truth. Or south.
3: Right, yeah. Right.
0: I'm looking around. No.
3: You are. Bestie, you didn't tell me that.
0: Actually, we just kind of talk about it. Like, where do you want to spend the winters? You know, kind of. Because my husband's a little older than I am. Or maybe quite a bit. Not that old.
3: Poor John.
0: Actually, people think he's younger than I am. So he's holding his own.
3: Oh, well, that's good.
0: Yeah, he's doing well. Anywho, let's get back to music. Here's Greater Vision. I'd rather hear preaching. Wouldn't we all?
3: Yes.

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5: 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Get yourself some potatoes, pulled pork. Those wings. Oh, the barbecue
6: okay,
5: wings.
6: Okay, so first the strawberry shortcake, now so the Yoder's.
5: I know.
6: Okay, when are we going to go?
5: When, I know. You said it'd have to be on a Saturday.
6: Okay.
5: Right?
6: Yes.
5: Not this one, but
6: okay.
5: Soon.
6: Okay.
5: I guess.
6: Then we'll make a report back about it.
5: Maybe we'll have to do like the Yoder's drive and then head on down to the gospel barn.
6: Oh, that sounds
5: it's
6: wonderful.
5: It's all on a Saturday.
6: Yeah.
5: What could be better?
6: Sounds like a day.
5: It is a
6: like
5: day
6: a plan.
5: Of deliciousness.
6: Mmm.
5: Mmm.
6: That didn't sound
5: did
6: good.
5: Did I do that?
6: That was kind of a, yeah, that was
5: I
6: you.
5: I kind of like
6: that
5: my
6: was,
5: noises.
6: That was
5: I like
6: her.
5: I like my noises today.
6: Yeah, your motorcycle noises for the...
5: Don Rowe called and he encouraged me to keep up the good noise.
6: Oh, yeah. Says. Yeah, he was wonderful.
5: He's awesome. I love that guy. Anyway, here is, I don't hear from him much, but that's okay.
6: He was very encouraging.
5: He always is.
6: Yeah.
5: He loves me. And you now, I guess. And I know he's got to be praying for you, so that's awesome. Here is from their new CD, Lefevre Quartet's hot off the press, sort of, kind of, in a roundabout Hymn Time way. Isn't that good?
6: How old does it really mean that is then?
5: I think it's 2025.
6: Oh, okay. Well, that's
5: hey,
6: good.
5: It's new. This is Troubled. I don't know if he means me or what, but that's the name of the song on Hymn Time Country Style, Win 98.5.

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5: 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I did that porch thing there for my birthday. Brought the family in. So good. My daddy drives in from Mishawaka, Indiana.
6: Oh, nice.
5: And then we come up from, or come down from our town and meet together and share in the deliciousness of Yoder's.
6: I'm waiting. I've never
5: been
6: there.
5: Did I mention how good their potato casserole is?
6: So many times.
5: And their potato with the cheesy barbecue.
6: I'm not even going to be able to go to church today. I'm going to have to go eat some strawberry shortcake, then find some Yoder-ish food somewhere.
5: Some substitute.
6: Right.
5: So hungry. You can't take it.
6: Like, oh, 4 hours of talking about food.
5: It can have its downfalls here at the station. I don't know if you remember, but back in the old station I used to work at, they had the Browns. They were just the most darling family. But they brought in a host of foods for the station.
6: Really?
5: Oh, yeah. The Browns. And they're just incredible, incredible cooking. Back when I could have gluten, it was all that in a nutshell. Well, speaking of Browns, let's have them take us to the top of the hour. Here's the Browns on Hymn Time, Country Style, Win 98.5.

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5: 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My special guest left the room for a moment to collectively let in my other special guest. I'm like, in my head, it's working out, but not really, it didn't. 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And what it does is, Kindness Counts is about nominating a person who means a lot to you, who has, when you look at them, you see them going out of their way to make something special for somebody else. They put other people before them. You know, they're just always sacrificing for other people, and they're just a beautiful thing to behold. Now, if you know somebody, when I'm describing that, let me know by way of wincountry.com. Go there and nominate them. Put your name in, their name, and then that person could win $100. Now, granted, that doesn't really, you know, transfer like all of the wonderful gifts that they will get in heaven, all those treasures in heaven that you get when you go above and beyond the blessings of the Lord by doing those little things for other people. It is really just really awesome. So anywho, we want to thank Royal Chevrolet GMC in Coldwater and Haylett Trailer in Coldwater for presenting Kindness Counts, and so awesome. And also for supporting sponsors, that's M&M Smokehouse, F&B Wholesale in Coldwater, Bronson and Jonesville, and then A1 Foam Insulation. So cool stuff. I might have to go on there. I don't know, as an employee, if I'm allowed to actually nominate anybody. Because I have someone in mind right now. Pastor William Stein has just joined us. He is with God's Kitchen of Michigan. And thank you to Julianne for going down and getting him, and me talking long enough to bring him in. Good morning, Pastor. You're looking really good today.
6: Thank you very much. Good morning to both of you, and thank you for having me this morning.
5: Yes, and I was just talking about Kindness Counts. It's on wincountry.com. You can go and nominate folks who have done, you know, above and beyond the call of duty to bless other people. Anyway, I think that you would be a good nomination for that, because you do a lot of good in our community, and I just think that would be special for you to be nominated.
6: Well, thank you. I appreciate that. I'm one of the Lord's servants, like the two of you, and we're supposed to be out in the world helping our fellow man and female.
5: Yeah.
6: So I'm honored to do that, and thank you again for considering me for that prestigious honor.
5: Yes, yes. You even get $100 if you win.
6: I can buy food with it.
7: There you go. I knew he was going to say
5: You would do that, wouldn't you? Well, I've been chitty-chatty for a little bit here. I'm going to play a song, and then we'll get you reoriented in all things radio.
6: Amen.
5: For now. 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
5: 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Do appreciate that information going out there because, you know, our seniors can be tricked into, giving out information because of the, you know, how tricky businesses can be to get that number and information, you know.
6: Oh, yeah.
5: So you want to always question why they want your information. Anywho, off on a rabbit trail there. I have Pastor William Stein in the house with God's Kitchen of Michigan. And thank you for coming in. You have an event coming this Wednesday.
7: Correct.
5: And next Wednesday?
7: That is also correct.
5: And then a bicycle event. So start with Wednesday and tell us what's going on.
7: Okay. This Wednesday, June 17th, we're going to be serving a free I-94 rest stop dinner at the eastbound Battle Creek rest area, which is at mile marker 96. We're going to be serving sandwiches, chips, desserts, bottled water, everything that you can think of for a traditional picnic in celebration of our nation's 250th anniversary.
5: Yay.
7: And as you well know, Julianne, we're also celebrating God's Kitchen of Michigan's 15th anniversary this year.
5: Yes.
7: So, you know, we invite anyone that is traversing I-94 mm-hmm. To stop by and fellowship with us and grab a free meal in the interim. And then on Wednesday, June 24th, we're going to be at the I-94 Galesburg rest stop serving meals, and that is at mile marker 85 in the westbound lane of I-94. So,
5: okay.
7: Yeah, so come on down and see us. These meals are open to the public. You don't have to brandish any IDs.
5: What time was it?
7: Dinner is from 4 to 6 p.m. You can go on our website at godskitchenofmichigan.org where the information is there, or give us a call.
5: Okay. And let's see, you have a bicycle event.
7: Well, it's not, God's Kitchen is participating in the event, but the Reverend Bobby Holly, who is the pastor of the Church of Living Water here in town, and Mr. Mickey Seeley, who owns Seeley Kia here in Battle Creek, they're going to be giving away 120 bicycles.
5: Awesome.
7: The only prerequisite is that the children that are coming down for the bikes, they have to write an essay explaining to Pastor Holly why they want or need a bike. And then,
5: awesome.
7: You know, Bobby and Mickey will be distributing, and then we're going to be feeding people.
5: Are they writing the essay right then, or
7: They can start today and put together an essay and have it ready for Pastor Holly and Mr. Seeley on Saturday. Mm.
5: And this essay, it has to do with why they want a bike? Is that the...
7: Correct.
5: Okay, great. I know that feeling because I just gave my two grandboys bikes and my daughter a bike. So I know what joy it is to be able to bless. I saw the video of him finding or getting the bike on his birthday and how excited he was. So
7: amen.
5: That was just last week. So
7: especially this summer with all of the, you know, trails and you know, all of the other off-road activities that kids can participate in, especially the linear path here in Battle Creek. So That's a wonderful, trail to utilize and get some exercise in the interim. But yeah,
5: love that exercise.
7: Again, a shout out to
5: pickleball,
7: right, Pastor Holly and Mickey Seeley of Seeley Kia here in Battle Creek for what they do.
5: That's yes. Thank you to them. That is incredible. We're going to get back to some more music, and then we'll have prayer coming up at 9:30. As well as an awesome sponsor. For now, Kingdom Heirs, I'm telling the world about his love.

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8: 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It's time to go to prayer. We do this every Sunday at right around this time. And I appreciate all those who join me in prayer. So, dear Lord Jesus, thank you for a wonderful day, a wonderful morning. Thank you for energizing me

My energy has been a little waning lately, and I'm thankful that I have the opportunity to come here and watch you work in my life and be the real God that you are. And I'm thankful, Lord, that you are touching Julie and my bestie, Lord, and co-host today, and touching her body, Lord. She needs healing in the most important way right now. And we're just looking to you for that, and a donor as well. And we just pray, God, that somebody even now is listening, could go forward and contact her. And we are thankful for any person who has already done it, who has already said, you know, we know 15 people that have tried. And I just pray a special blessing on those folks who cared enough to do that, and bless them, Lord, in a mighty way. I pray for extra prayers for Chuck Seiler. He's having surgery. For be with him during that time and let everything go smoothly, Lord. I pray for Vicki Seiler and Shirley Moyer, Denise Anderson. Touch her, Lord. She needs a touch from you. Janet Belts, Lord, move on her. For Alan Irwin, we just pray extra prayers for him and his family, God, be with them. Helen Irwin as well. Beta Johnson for Bob Ambler and Lord Phil Murr, Paula Miller, Hope Perry. Lord, she's popped back on our list, and we just pray, lift her up to you right now, God. We're thankful, Lord, for Harlan McBride, a praise report that he doesn't have to have surgery. Thank you, Lord. Praise your name for that. For Dwayne Clements, Lord, touch him. God, be with him. For Verna Meneguso, who is fighting cancer, God, that you will continue to heal her body. For Eric Seiler, continue to heal him. Margaret Murr, Linda Newell, John Albright, touch him. And Barb Church as well, be with both of them. And Steve Hilgemeyer, Ann and Lori Malford, Mary Green, Denny Eccles, and Max as well. Jack Kissel, Bryce Stanislaw, Randy Halstead, Nicholas Smith, Steve Tucker, Doreen Signer, for Lisa Woodworth, Melinda in ICU of the U of M, for Vicki Wenger, Davin Moore, and Jeff Glore. God, all these folks we brought to you today, we pray for our sponsors, Lord, that you will bless them mightily, that you will show up in all the things that they need in their business today, God, that you will allow our listeners to patronize them and help them grow, and thank them for being a sponsor. Pray for Win98.5, that you continue to bless us and our sales and all of those good things that we need to contribute to a wonderful radio station. God, do a great work in our community. Touch every person listening right now in their hearts and their souls and their minds. And though maybe someone doesn't know who you are, that, Lord, they would recognize that there is a God and that you desire to have a relationship with them. And only you love them. They may feel lonely and lost, but you care for them and love them. I pray for God's Kitchen of Michigan, God, that you will bless them in a mighty way. Thank you for continuing to bless and fulfill the needs that they have to feed the flock, to go to the highways and the byways, Lord, that you will bless Pastor and continue to touch his health, to be just lively and full of energy and everything that he needs to fulfill that mission that you gave him. We just thank you for all of these things and glorify your name in everything that we do, Lord. In Jesus' name we pray, amen.

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10: 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Julianne in the house along with Julianne and along with Pastor William Stein. Good morning, Pastor.
14: Good morning, my dear.
10: It's good to have you here. And a recap on what you are doing in the next couple weeks.
14: Okay, we'll do the rundown real quick. God's Kitchen of Michigan, in honor of our nation's 250th anniversary and God's Kitchen's 15th anniversary this year, we'll be serving free dinners at two rest stops along I-94. The first will be this coming Wednesday at the eastbound access, which is mile marker 96 in Battle Creek. Mm-hmm. You can access it from Helmer Road, head east. It's the first stop. The following Wednesday on June 24th, we're going to be serving another dinner at the Galesburg rest area, which is in the westbound lane of I-94 at mile marker 85. So come on down. The food is free, and you don't need to provide any identification or have any religious groups involved. So, and then the Sealy Auto Group is giving away free bicycles this Saturday from 1 to 3 p.m. At Sealy Auto Group, located at Upton Avenue at Dickman Road. So bring your kids down. They have to have an essay explaining why they want bicycles, and Reverend Holly and Mr. Seeley will be distributing those items, and we'll be giving away food at that venue as well. So God bless you guys. Thank you for inviting me, and we hope to see all of you.
10: And that was from 4 to 6, the meal on the highways.
14: Right. Both dinners are from 4 to 6 p.m., so okay. Swing by and see us. Again, the food is free.
10: Yay.
14: As the Lord said, freely you've received, freely give.
10: Amen.
14: That's what we do.
10: That's wonderful. I love that.
15: Yes.
10: So exciting.
15: Got any strawberry shortcake? We're still stuck on that.
10: I know. Well, it's National Strawberry Shortcake Day, so
14: there you go.
10: We are just being festive.
15: I know.
10: I'm
15: going to go home and buy some
10: festive in the talk, but not the tummy.
15: Shortcake.
10: We have been. Yes, because you have strawberries at home.
15: I have strawberries at home.
10: Get it.
15: I think you have to make those with a special sauce.
10: Oh, it's just smash, smash, smash, and then put a little sugar in. You're good to go.
15: Oh, okay.
10: It's so easy. It's
15: Recipes by Julie.
10: Yeah.
15: I saw you posted
10: I learned it from my mama.
15: Yeah.
10: I learned that one anyways. At least that's what I do. Anywho, we had a request for the tribute quartet.
15: We did.
10: Yeah, this is the new one from them. I played an old one, but this is new.
15: Oh, nice.
10: Even then. Or and then.
15: And that was for Joyanne.
10: Yes.
15: Yes.
10: Because she's listening.
15: Oh, I'm
10: good morning,
15: so happy.
10: Joy!
15: Hi, Joy.

0: Win 98.5 Him Time. Happy birthday to all of you having a birthday. And certainly it has been a wonderful time with the three of us. You know what? I think we could have worked up enough, you know, birthday song. We could have sang it. But we're giving a shout out to John McMahon. He had a birthday 2 days ago. And Heather Shaw, I think it is. I'm just going to put that out there and guess.
1: Okay. All right. So I have Maisie Dameron, who had a birthday 2 days ago. And is this the same Heather Phillips, which was yesterday?
0: Mm-hmm. Yeah. All right. I'm guessing.
1: Okay.
0: Because she knows all of our friends.
1: Right.
0: Yeah. Okay. So Benny Johnson is having a birthday tomorrow. As well as who else help me out here, people. Okay, that's it. I'm not guessing no more.
1: Yeah, it's a late birthday day.
2: It's the president's birthday.
0: It's it is.
1: Happy birthday, President Trump.
0: Yes, it's his birthday.
3: Happy 80th birthday to our president, Donald Trump.
0: It is 80.
3: He's 80 years old.
0: 80 years old today. Yeah.
1: Leave it to the two blondes to forget about that. There's a big fight today. All that good stuff going on. So
0: Flag Day.
1: Oh, yeah.
0: Happy National Flag Day.
1: Happy National 250.
0: Coming up on July 4th.
3: Right.
1: Yeah.
0: It's going to be a great big celebration. Can't wait.
3: Indeed. I know.
0: Do not forget today, JD will be out. From our morning show out at the T-Mobile store. And don't want to forget that. They're giving away frozen treats. And
1: 12 to 2.
0: And what else? Anything else? Oh, spin the wheel to win. And they'll you could potentially win something from our official On the Road sponsor, Serial City Screen Printing, as well as the T-Mobile Fiber Frozen Treats. And today, with your country, Win 98.5, JD Justice. It's going to be good. Don't miss out. And now I'm going to say goodbye.
1: Bye.
0: Everybody, have a beautiful Sunday. May the good Lord bless you. And may his face shine upon you.
1: Amen.
0: That's a good thing, isn't it?
1: Yes.
0: All right. And I'm done deleting all my things. I'm ready to roll. So long, everyone.
1: Bye.
0: Adios.
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9: Southwest Michigan weather. A chance of showers followed by decreasing clouds today. A strong northwest breeze with gusts up to about 25 miles per hour. High temperatures peaking in the 70s. Comfortable conditions overnight. The low temperature drops to about 50. Mostly sunny skies, highs in the low to mid 70s on Monday afternoon. Overall, it's going to be on the cooler side as we advance through this week. Highs consistently in the low to mid 70s, with some more rain chances dialed up from Tuesday through Thursday. Tracking Southwest Michigan's weather, I'm Storm Team 8 meteorologist Scott Larson.

0: Day 5, your country. Julianne here. Hope you're having a wonderful Sunday, enjoying that rain that we needed so desperately. Now we don't have to water those plants today. Hallelujahs, give it.
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2: I remember a teacher that I had, Mr. Laswell. He says, I've been listening to you boys and girls recite the Pledge of Allegiance all semester, and it seems as though it's becoming monotonous to you. If I may I recite it and try to explain to you the meaning of each word? I, me, an individual, a committee of one, pledge, dedicate all of my worldly goods to give without self-pity. Allegiance, my love, and my devotion to the flag, our standard, O glory, a symbol of freedom. Wherever she waves, there's respect, because your loyalty has given her a dignity that shouts freedom is everybody's job. United, that means that we have all come together. States, individual communities that have united into 48 great states. 48 individual communities with pride and dignity and purpose. All divided with imaginary boundaries, yet united to a common purpose. And that's love for country. And to the Republic. Republic. A state in which sovereign power is invested in representatives chosen by the people to govern. And government is the people. And it's from the people to the leaders. Not from the leaders to the people. For which it stands. One nation, meaning so blessed by God, indivisible, incapable of being divided, with liberty, which is freedom, the right of power to live one's own life without threats, fear, or some sort of retaliation, and justice, the principle or qualities of dealing fairly with others. For all, which means, boys and girls, it's as much your country as it is mine. And now, boys and girls, let me hear you recite the Pledge of Allegiance. I pledge allegiance to the flag of the United States of America and to the Republic for which it stands, one nation, indivisible, with liberty and justice for all. Since I was a small boy, two states have been added to our country, and two words have been added to the Pledge of Allegiance, under God. Wouldn't it be a pity if someone said that is a prayer and that would be eliminated from schools too?
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I am so geeked up. Last hour in, and I'll take you right up till noon. Julianne here. But most of all, I am headed out of town. Yeehaw!

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16: Southwest Michigan weather.
17: A chance of showers followed by decreasing clouds today. A strong northwest breeze with gusts up to about 25 miles per hour. High temperatures peaking in the 70s. Comfortable conditions overnight. The low temperature drops to about 50. Mostly sunny skies. Highs in the low to mid 70s on Monday afternoon. Overall, it's going to be on the cooler side as we advance through this week. Highs consistently in the low to mid 70s with some more rain chances dialed up from Tuesday through Thursday. Tracking Southwest Michigan's weather, I'm Storm Team 8 meteorologist Scott Larson.

slow it down, then we speed it up. Honestly, I have no idea what's next. When 98.5.

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I'm going to turn it on over to Alan Parrish, and I'm sure he will help you find JD today out at T-Mobile. 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

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Good afternoon. I am Alan Parrish, taking care of things back here for the next 3 hours. You got me for 3 hours up until 3 p.m. We're going to talk about some good things today. We'll be all over the place, really. But let's have fun.

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As a reminder, JD is currently at T-Mobile at 65 Columbia Avenue East, Battle Creek. He's there to help you discover T-Mobile fiber, and some free frozen treats will be there. Once again, he's there up until 2 p.m. today. And our official on-the-road sponsor, Serious City Screen Printing, is allowing you to spin the wheel for some free merch. 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

0: It's just got worse. You know the rest. I'm not the best. I've got to explain, okay? But I do have to explain. On Thursday, June 25th, Win 98.5 wants you to have a hootie of a good time with Darius Rucker at the Acrisure Amphitheater in Grand Rapids. Just text Rucker. That's right. You heard it. R-U-C-K-E-R to 80373. 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You could be on your way to having a hootie of a good time with Darius Rucker in Grand Rapids and your country. Did I say that right? 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
1: How you doing? It's JD Justice live from T-Mobile. And the address here as I stand here with Tony is 65 Columbia Avenue East in Battle Creek. 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
2: 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Come and see us. 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
6: Southwest Michigan weather.
7: A chance of showers followed by decreasing clouds today. A strong northwest breeze with gusts up to about 25 miles per hour. High temperatures peaking in the 70s. Comfortable conditions overnight. The low temperature drops to about 50. Mostly sunny skies. Highs in the low to mid 70s on Monday afternoon. Overall, it's going to be on the cooler side as we advance through this week. Highs consistently in the low to mid 70s, with some more rain chances dialed up from Tuesday through Thursday. Tracking Southwest Michigan's weather, I'm Storm Team 8 meteorologist Scott Larson.

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Let's keep it rolling with someone who not many people know actually used to sing country back in the day. That, of course, being Taylor Swift with I Knew It, I Knew You.

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1: 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We're at the 65 Columbia Avenue East location. Tony is joining me here. Now, one question I have for you, Tony, and then we'll get to your yo-yo-yos at the end, all right? Tell me the difference. Like, if you're a customer of, say, AT&T, okay, and you want to get them over here to T-Mobile, tell me why fiber does that.
2: 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So come on by and see us.
1: This sounds really exciting because I can't tell you how many times I've been watching a video and then it just stops and it's in the middle of something important. You know what I'm saying?
2: Oh, all the time.
1: I got to wait. And then I rewind it back so that I can continue. You know, that's kind of cool. So when you come out here, I want you to stop by because Al is here as well. He spent 2 years on the road so far with T-Mobile. Now you drive something real important that the kids and kids of all ages are actually going to like. Tell me what you got in there.
3: Oh, man, what we have for the kids here, we have ice cream. And not just for the kids. We have ice cream for the kids and the parents.
1: That sounds good to me. Flavors?
3: So, as far as the flavors
1: go. Oh, he's got a chart. Tony, yeah. He's got a chart.
3: Oh, yeah. All right, here we go. A whole chart for you.
1: You got it.
3: A little bit of nostalgia with this, you know what I'm saying? So, we have the vanilla ice cream sandwiches. Mm-hmm. Then we have the Neapolitan, which also comes with the chocolate and the strawberry.
1: I remember these.
3: And then, yes, of course, that right there, number 5, is the Bomb Pop. Everybody loves the Bomb
1: Makes
3: Pop.
1: Makes me feel like a superhero.
3: Back then, it was like a rocket pop. Oh, we used to call them
1: that's
3: back then.
1: Right? I remember.
3: Yes,
1: yeah.
3: And then we also have the shortcakes, the strawberry shortcakes. And then we have multiple flavors of the Luigi's Ice, Italian Ice, guys. And we have the sugar-free pops as well.
1: All right, Al, come on by, see him, get your ice cream. Stop by, see Tony, get your T-Mobile fiber, man. We're talking speeds beyond belief, uploading and downloading, right?
2: Correct.
1: All right.
2: Come on by.
1: You got it. T-Mobile, the address again?
2: 65 Columbia Ave East in Battle Creek.
1: Where is it? Yo.
2: Yo, yo, yo.
1: I told you I'd give you your chance. Swing by here. We got Luke Bryan tickets for you. 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It's JD at Win 98.5.

0: 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Do you like Darius Rucker? And are you free June 25th? Well, if you said yes to both of those, make sure to stick around in about 10 minutes. I have the perfect event for you.
1: 40 HP Johnson on a flat bottom metal boat. Coke cans and BB guns, barbed wire and old fence posts.

0: 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Darius Rucker is coming to the Acrisure Amphitheater on Thursday, June 25th. 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
1: How you doing? It's J.D. Justice live again from T-Mobile on 65 Columbia Avenue East in Battle Creek. I want you to swing by here because they have got remarkable pricing on, you know, new phones and different things like that. But, of course, Tony joins me again, and we are going to be talking about T-Mobile fiber. Now, what are some of the things that people encounter uploading and downloading that, you know, kind of frustrate you more than anything that T-Mobile fiber can actually fix for you?
2: Oh man, the biggest complaint we get from our customers is when they come in and say that their video games are not downloading at a proper speed.
1: Can't have that. Can't have that.
2: Or the video games are lagging. The big one. Those are the 911 alerts. And then at the same time, we do get a lot of parents and a lot of moms and dads that come in and talk about, hey, I was at work today and Xfinity cut me off. I can't get a hold of anybody. I got to wait 3 days on a technician to come out. And they just come see us and we're able to install them a new Wi-Fi box and get them rocking and rolling that same day.
1: So my brother worked for T-Mobile for many, many years. He was a guy who worked on tower crews. He would organize them and send tower crews out, different things like that. The one thing he always talked about that he loved about his company was the customer service. And I could see that from face to face, even to the people that when I would call T-Mobile myself, when I was a customer, I would get that. I mean, that was just great service. You can't beat that.
2: No, I love it. I love it. That's what we take the most pride in. And when you come in and you shop for home internet, we want you to know you're welcome to come see us for anything. Whether you're a new customer from AT&T, Verizon, or Metro, or you're an existing customer that's been with us forever, and you just want to come in and say hello, see what new promotions we have going on, we are always welcoming, and we would love to see you guys come in, especially today while we got the free ice cream. So come and check us out, and we would love to give back a little bit to the customer that have been shopping with us for so many years.
1: All right, that sounds good. 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

0: 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Good afternoon. I am Alan Parrish. One number away, Luke Combs. 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

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I want to remind you that our official On the Road sponsor is Serial City Screen Printing. They have jackets, beanies, hoodies, and much, much more. In fact, they're joined up with a JD over at T-Mobile right now. Make sure you go check them out. Let's keep it rolling with Kane Brown, Woman.

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0: How you doing? It's JD Johnston's broadcasting live again from T-Mobile in Battle Creek. As a matter of fact, the address is 65 Columbia Avenue East in Battle Creek. And I'm here again with Tony, and we'll get to your yo-yo-yos here in a little bit. But listen, T-Mobile Fiber, if you really want the best internet, it's T-Mobile Fiber. Tell me a little bit about hardwired to your house. What is that process like? How long does it take? And you know, I think what one thing that we were discussing is it no longer comes from the tower, which is kind of cool.
2: Yeah, 100%. So T-Mobile's Wi-Fi right now that we have, which is still amazing, our high-speed Wi-Fi, it's going to come from our 5G towers versus fiber. It's going to be directly hardwired right into your house versus coming from Xfinity or AT&T if you have their Wi-Fi. Your Wi-Fi signal's going to your house and then to your router, then to the rest of your devices. Our fiber network is going to go straight to your house, then connecting to every single device that you have, from alarms to game systems to computers to smart TVs, anything along that nature. And you'll be able to get that signed up as quick as really anywhere from 2 to 3 days. Sometimes we have installation times, and sometimes it goes out all the way out to a week. 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
0: When you come by here, get registered to win tickets to see Luke Bryan. And that's going to be in Allegan, of course, in September. We also have some fun prizes to give away with our official on the road sponsor, Serial City Screen Printing. 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
5: Southwest Michigan weather. A chance of showers followed by decreasing clouds today. A strong northwest breeze with gusts up to about 25 miles per hour. High temperatures peaking in the 70s. Comfortable conditions overnight. The low temperature drops to about 50. Mostly sunny skies. Highs in the low to mid 70s on Monday afternoon. Overall, it's going to be on the cooler side as we advance through this week. Highs consistently in the low to mid-70s, with some more rain chances dialed up from Tuesday through Thursday. Tracking Southwest Michigan's weather, I'm Storm Team 8 meteorologist Scott Larson.

Your Country Win 98.5. Good afternoon. I am Alan Parrish. You know, I said this yesterday, and I'll say it again today because I am headstrong in my belief that Think As You Drunk, Riley Green, is going to make the charts, and it's going to climb high. This song came out, what, just 2 weeks ago? I'm loving it. I think people are loving it. I'm excited to see how far it will go.

0: How you doing? It's JD. Thank you so much for cranking us up here. We are at T-Mobile, and the address is 65 Columbia Avenue East in Battle Creek. We're here with Tony. First of all, I want to give a shout out to Tina Shepherd, who's been a great host for us. Coming in here today, we've got a lot of people that are stopping by, registering to win tickets to Luke Bryan. But when you're here, there is something that I really, really want to encourage you to do. If you've got a family living at home, which it seems to be more and more, Tony, people's families are starting to live a little bit more together, and you're going to need this fiber internet from T-Mobile because it's fast, man.
1: 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Yo, yo, yo.
0: By the way, you can get this fiber in as little as 2 days. So that's even lightning fast.
1: Yes,
0: man,
1: sir.
0: If you think about it. We'll see you here. You just got the address. We gave you all the details. Come on out and say hello. Have some ice cream and maybe even have Tony give you a yo, yo, yo. 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
1: It's JD Justice with JD and Mandy in the morning on Wind 98.5. And what's great about being out here today is that we got both feet on the ground. We are live and alive at T-Mobile, 65 Columbia Avenue East in Battle Creek. I'm standing here with Tony. Shout out to Tina and her staff, too, for being great hosts while we're out here. 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
2: I know, that's right. 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It's going to connect you, your family, every single thing that you guys need to do. And then while you're in here at the same time, too, make sure you stop by, get some ice cream, say hello to the staff, and then check out every other promotion we got going now. We got free phones. There's iPhone deals. There's Samsung deals. There's Motorola. There's Google Pixel. If you need watches, if you need tablets, we have a promotion for everybody listening today. So, again, come check us out. Come say hello. Come meet everybody. We want to be your phone people, your internet people, as long as you're in Battle Creek. Again, that is 65 East Columbia Ave in Battle Creek. Yo, yo, yo.
1: You know, if I have a car to sell, can you do that for me?
2: I think you'd be great.
1: Yeah. I got a whole car. Anyway, shout out again to Tina Shepherd and her crew for being such great hosts for us. We appreciate it. They have got great deals on anything that you're looking for, and we'd love for you to check out fiber or 5G home internet today. It's Jay. And we want to say thanks again to Serial City Screen Printing, our official on-the-road sponsor, for getting us merch out here. So that has Win 98.5 on it. You can spin to win while we're here. And you can register for Luke Bryan tickets while we're here. It's JD, along with Tony.
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After all the bars closed, Thomas Rhett, you don't have to worry about that right now. 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

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Good afternoon. I am Alan Parrish. Unfortunately, though, however, I'm only going to be here for one more hour, but it's okay because I know everything's going to be all right. David Lee Murphy.

Win98.5, if you're looking for something to do today, today is National Write to Your Father Day. So go on ahead, shoot him a text message, call him, even write him a letter if that's how he gets his messages. Do whatever you gotta do and just reach out to him. I'm sure he wants to hear back from you. Let's keep it rolling with Oak.

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12: Southwest Michigan weather.
13: A chance of showers followed by decreasing clouds today. A strong northwest breeze with gusts up to about 25 miles per hour. High temperatures peaking in the 70s. Comfortable conditions overnight, the low temperature drops to about 50. Mostly sunny skies, highs in the low to mid 70s on Monday afternoon. Overall, it's going to be on the cooler side as we advance through this week. Highs consistently in the low to mid 70s, with some more rain chances dialed up from Tuesday through Thursday. Tracking Southwest Michigan's weather, I'm Storm Team 8 meteorologist Scott Larson.

Your country win 98.5. Good afternoon. I am Alan Parrish. Well, I just mentioned that today is National Right to Your Father Day. If you're looking for something to do, well, if you're looking for something else to do, go on out to a Battle Creek Battle Jacks game tonight. First pitch is at 5:05 p.m.

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Good afternoon. I am Alan Parrish. If you have no plans whatsoever scheduled from July 1st to the 5th, make sure to stick around because I have a giveaway with your name on it where you could win big and have tons of fun. Make sure to stick around. But first, Bailey Zimmerman.

0: Win98.5, good afternoon. I am Alan Parrish. I sure hope you are not too busy from July 1st to the 5th, because the Win98.5 Golden Ticket is back for the Battle Creek Field of Flight. 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

98.5 Your Country. I am Alan Parrish, and unfortunately, I will no longer be by you for today. You can catch me back here again Saturday morning from 6 to noon. Let's keep it rolling, though, on Your Country with 20 Cigarettes, Morgan Wallen.

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0: afternoon. I'll be with you, counting you up through 7. You and me in the next 4 hours, the best in country music. Got a great show to begin with Chris Young tomorrow.
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13: Southwest Michigan weather.
14: A chance of showers followed by decreasing clouds today. A strong northwest breeze with gusts up to about 25 miles per hour. High temperatures peaking in the 70s. Comfortable conditions overnight. The low temperature drops to about 50. Mostly sunny skies. Highs in the low to mid 70s on Monday afternoon. Overall, it's going to be on the cooler side as we advance through this week. Highs consistently in the low to mid 70s with some more rain chances dialed up from Tuesday through Thursday. Tracking Southwest Michigan's weather, I'm Storm Team 8 meteorologist Scott Larson.

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John Morgan, Kid Myself, it's your country with the Big Five. Can you believe the Lions back in action? Less than 3 months to go. I know it. We don't want to rush summertime, but when Dave Campbell says that the pajama party is over, let's strap up the pants. How could you not feel great about the year Detroit's going to have? We continue with Luke Combs.

Kent with this song, It's Your Country with Nikki 5. 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And every Friday morning, JD and Mandy will announce the winner live on air. 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
4: I walked through a county courthouse square. On a park bench, an old man was sitting there. I said, "Your old courthouse is kind of run down." He said, "No, it'll do for our little town." I said, "Your old flagpole has leaned a little bit, and that's a ragged old flag you got hanging on it." He said, "Have a seat." And I sat down. "Is this the first time you've been to our little town?" I said, "I think it is." He said, "I don't like to brag, but we're kind of proud of that ragged old flag. You see, we got a little hole in that flag there when Washington took it across the Delaware. And it got powder burned the night that Francis Scott Key sat watching it right and say, 'Can you see?' And it got a bad rip in New Orleans with Pakenham and Jackson tugging at its seams. And it almost fell at the Alamo beside the Texas flag, but she waved on, though. She got cut with a sword at Chancellorsville, and she got cut again at Shiloh Hill. There was Robert E. Lee, Beauregard, and Bragg, and the south wind blew hard on that ragged old flag. On Flanders Field in World War I, she got a big hole from a Bertha gun. She turned blood red in World War II. She hung limp and low a time or two. She was in Korea, Vietnam. She went where she was sent by her Uncle Sam. She waved from our ships upon the briny foam, and now they've about quit waving back here at home. In her own good land here, she's been abused. She's been burned, dishonored, denied, and refused. And the government for which she stands is scandalized throughout the land. And she's getting threadbare and she's wearing thin, but she's in good shape for the shape she's in. 'Cause she's been through the fire before, and I believe she can take a whole lot more. So we raise her up every morning, we take her down every night, we don't let her touch the ground, and we fold her up right. On second thought, I do like to brag, 'cause I'm mighty proud of that ragged old flag.
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Kayla Langley, Jews in Texas. Winner Geek 5, I'll be with ya. That's right, 3 hours left to go with you and me, counting you up through 7. Got the best in country music and a great show, so don't go anywhere. We continue with Randy Houser.

0: it's just Scott West. You know the rest. I'm not the best. I've got to explain, okay? But I do have to explain. On Thursday, June 25th, Win 98.5 wants you to have a hootie of a good time with Darius Rucker at the Acrisure Amphitheater in Grand Rapids. 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R-U-C-K-E-R to 80373. 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Did I say that right? 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
11: Southwest Michigan weather. A chance of showers followed by decreasing clouds today. A strong northwest breeze with gusts up to about 25 miles per hour. High temperatures peaking in the 70s. Comfortable conditions overnight. The low temperature drops to about 50. Mostly sunny skies. Highs in the low to mid 70s on Monday afternoon. Overall, it's going to be on the cooler side as we advance through this week. Highs consistently in the low to mid 70s, with some more rain chances dialed up from Tuesday through Thursday. Tracking Southwest Michigan's weather, I'm Storm Team 8 meteorologist Scott Larson.

greasy ball cap. 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I don't like to fight, but I ain't scared to bleed.

0: Lainey Wilson, your country winner of Game 5. You know, she just met her favorite childhood artist for the first time ever just the other day. It's Tim McGraw. Can you believe it? She actually wrote a letter to him at 18 years old, hoping that she could make it. Said that she just needs an opportunity and I can take care of the rest. That letter, and I'm summarizing this, of course, but this letter never gets read by Tim McGraw until recently, before they actually met up for the first time. So what happened was Tim wrote back the letter in the way that he would have back when she was 18. And actually, one of the connections he has is going to write a song about the letter she wrote at 18. How cool is that? Meeting your childhood heroes. Highway Home also signed with Warner Records, guys, dropping a major label debut, No More Drinking Songs, famously independent, young rising trio, now with Warner Records. Should hear more from them very soon. It's Wind-Dicking Fun.
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4: I remember a teacher that I had, Mr. Laswell. This is, he says, I've been listening to you boys and girls recite the Pledge of Allegiance all semester, and it seems as though it's becoming monotonous to you. If I may I recite it and try to explain to you the meaning of each word? I, me, an individual, a committee of one, pledge, dedicate all of my worldly goods to give without self-pity. Allegiance, my love and my devotion to the flag, our standard, O glory, a symbol of freedom. Wherever she waves, there's respect. Because your loyalty has given her a dignity that shouts, freedom is everybody's job. United. That means that we have all come together. States. Individual communities that have united into 48 great states. 48 individual communities with pride and dignity and purpose. All divided with imaginary boundaries, yet united to a common purpose. And that's love for country. And to the Republic, Republic, a state in which sovereign power is invested in representative chosen by the people to govern. And government is the people, and it's from the people to the leaders, not from the leaders to the people, for which it stands. One nation, meaning so blessed by God, indivisible, incapable of being divided, with liberty, which is freedom, the right of power to live one's own life without threats, fear, or some sort of retaliation, and justice, the principle or qualities of dealing fairly with others, for all, which means, boys and girls, it's as much your country as it is mine. And now, boys and girls, let me hear you recite the Pledge of Allegiance. I pledge allegiance to the flag of the United States of America and to the Republic for which it stands, one nation, indivisible, with liberty and justice for all. Since I was a small boy, two states have been added to our country and two words have been added to the Pledge of Allegiance, under God. Wouldn't it be a pity if someone said that is a prayer and that would be eliminated from schools too?
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0: and Maroney. Winnetka 5. I'm OB halfway down. 2 hours left to go, guiding you up through 7 with the best in country music. A great show to continue with Brothers Osborne.
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10: Southwest Michigan weather.
11: Clearing out tonight. Skies will eventually become mostly clear, leading to sunshine for Monday. Temps tonight dipping down to 50, Monday 71. We'll see a bit of a breeze out of the west at 10 to 15. Tuesday starts dry, highs near 74. It will be a bit breezy again, winds out of the southwest. Expect a chance of some showers and storms to start to develop, especially later in the day. Same with Wednesday, starting dry with rain developing. Tracking Southwest Michigan's weather, I'm Storm Teammate Chief Meteorologist Ellen Baca.

0: Tyler Hubbard. It's Park, your country, Windnicky 5. The Field of Flight Air Show is back in Battle Creek. And so many ways to score big. July 1st through the 5th, let's talk about the golden ticket for America's 250th birthday. It's back right here at Wynn. 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
4: I walked through a county courthouse square. On a park bench, an old man was sitting there. I said, "Your old courthouse is kind of run down." He said, "No, it'll do for our little town." I said, "Your old flagpole is leaned a little bit."

0: And that's a ragged old flag you got hanging on it. He said, have a seat. And I sat down. Is this the first time you've been to our little town? I said, I think it is. He said, I don't like to brag, but we're kind of proud of that ragged old flag. You see, we got a little hole in that flag there when Washington took it across the Delaware. And it got powder burned the night that Francis Scott Key sat watching it right and say, can you see? And it got a bad rip in New Orleans with Pakenham and Jackson tugging at its seams. And it almost fell at the Alamo beside the Texas flag, but she waved on, though. She got cut with a sword at Chancellorsville, and she got cut again at Shiloh Hill. There was Robert E. Lee, Beauregard, and Bragg, and the south wind blew hard on that ragged old flag. On Flanders Field in World War I, she got a big hole from a Bertha gun. She turned blood red in World War II. She hung limp and low a time or two. She was in Korea, Vietnam. She went where she was sent by her Uncle Sam. She waved from our ships upon the briny foam, and now they've about quit waving back here at home. In her own good land here, she's been abused. She's been burned, dishonored, denied, and refused. And the government for which she stands is scandalized throughout the land. And she's getting threadbare and she's wearing thin, but she's in good shape for the shape she's in. 'Cause she's been through the fire before, and I believe she can take a whole lot more. So we raise her up every morning, we take her down every night, we don't let her touch the ground, and we fold her up right. On second thought, I do like to brag, 'cause I'm mighty proud of that ragged old flag.
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Jason Aldean, Winnetka 5. Homie with you, final hour, all the way up through 7. And you've got domestic country music. You've got a great show to close on, so don't go nowhere. BC's own Frankie Ballard begins the 6 o'clock hour.

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9: Southwest Michigan weather. Clearing out tonight. Skies will eventually become mostly clear, leading to sunshine for Monday. Temps tonight dipping down to 50. Monday, 71. We'll see a bit of a breeze out of the west at 10 to 15. Tuesday starts dry. Highs near 74. It will be a bit breezy again. Winds out of the southwest. Expect a chance of some showers and storms to start to develop, especially later in the day. Same with Wednesday, starting dry with rain developing. Tracking Southwest Michigan's weather, I'm Storm Team 8 Chief Meteorologist Ellen Baca.

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Of course, that was back before the war. Yeah, your uncle and I made quite a pair, flying F-15s through hostile air. He went down, but they missed me by a hair. He'd always stop right there and say,

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Cause when you got a fast car, you think you got everything.

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Well, he lowered his voice, then he raised his brow, said, let me tell you right now.

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Cole Wetzel closing us down on the Sunday evening. I'm Obi signing off, getting out of here. 4 hours in the books for me. 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I leave you with the best in country music. It's Shaboozy. We'll see you.

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Win 98.5, one of my favorites in country music right there. Zac Brown Band. Jim Williams back in the big chair. These chairs in the studio, by the way, are wonderful. They could be great by the pool patio chairs, but we use them here in the studio. Very comfortable, and it gets me up a little bit high, and I like the kind of the fact that I can kind of swing around just a little bit, too. So, got to talk to the boss about lining up some of these at my house. That would be pretty cool. Yeah, it is the Sunday Night Playground, by the way, where we crank out the hits and have some pretty good conversation in between. So settle back and get ready for some great stuff. Here's John Morgan, Kid Myself, and your country, Win 98.5.

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5: I remember a teacher that I had, Mr. Laswell. he says, I've been listening to you boys and girls recite the Pledge of Allegiance all semester, and it seems as though it's becoming monotonous to you. If I may I recite it and try to explain to you the meaning of each word? I, me, an individual, a committee of one, pledge, dedicate all of my worldly goods to give without self-pity. Allegiance, my love and my devotion to the flag, our standard, O glory, a symbol of freedom. Wherever she waves, there's respect. Because your loyalty has given her a dignity that shouts, freedom is everybody's job. United. That means that we have all come together. States. Individual communities that have united into 48 great states. 48 individual communities with pride and dignity and purpose. All divided with imaginary boundaries, yet united to a common purpose. And that's love for country. And to the Republic. Republic. A state in which sovereign power is invested in representatives chosen by the people to govern. And government is the people. And it's from the people to the leaders. Not from the leaders to the people. For which it stands. One nation. One nation. Meaning, so blessed by God. Indivisible. Incapable of being divided. With liberty, which is freedom, the right of power to live one's own life without threats, fear, or some sort of retaliation. And justice, the principle or qualities of dealing fairly with others. For all, which means, boys and girls, it's as much your country as it is mine. And now, boys and girls, let me hear you recite the Pledge of Allegiance. I pledge allegiance to the flag of the United States of America and to the Republic for which it stands, one nation, indivisible, with liberty and justice for all. Since I was a small boy, two states have been added to our country and two words have been added to the Pledge of Allegiance, under God. Wouldn't it be a pity if someone said that is a prayer and that would be eliminated from schools too?
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6: Southwest Michigan weather. Clearing out tonight. Skies will eventually become mostly clear, leading to sunshine for Monday. Temps tonight dipping down to 50, Monday 71. We'll see a bit of a breeze out of the west at 10 to 15. Tuesday starts dry, highs near 74. It will be a bit breezy again, winds out of the southwest. Expect a chance of some showers and storms to start to develop, especially later in the day. Same with Wednesday, starting dry with rain developing. Tracking Southwest Michigan's weather, I'm Storm Team 8 Chief Meteorologist Ellen Baca.

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0: Dirks Bentley on your country win 98.5. Yeah, we had a pretty good cereal festival yesterday. Did you make it down for some pre-cereal and all the other happenings downtown? Pretty good crowd. I don't know if it was a record or not, but certainly there were a lot of folks there and a number of people at the Cereal Festival Parade Friday night. And hopefully you got a chance to enjoy one or both of those events. And they got another one just around the corner, of course, coming up the week of the 4th of July. 4th of July this year, actually falling on a Saturday. But yeah, Field of Flight will be back. We're going to be talking about that throughout the show. Getting you lined up on some very cool things connected to that. So stay tuned as we talk more about that.
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0: it's just Scott West. You know the rest. I'm not the best. I've got to explain, okay? But I do have to explain. On Thursday, June 25th, Win 98.5 wants you to have a hootie of a good time with Darius Rucker at the Acrisure Amphitheater in Grand Rapids. 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You could be on your way to having a hootie of a good time with Darius Rucker in Grand Rapids and your country. Did I say that right? 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